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1: Radio Boguía 88.9 te presenta Avance de Noticia a WO.
2: Buscando una compañía renombrada, certificada y que te traga solamente con material de calidad, busca ATCO Aruba. Para fundeji, nos encalice mix of granite safta. Y para jardín de bosonho, nos ofrece unwashed mix stone. Para los contratistas, nos tiene base course, lo cual está aprobado para DIY. 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WhatsApp-nos a AVMES na 593-1830 ou visita atcoaruba.com para mais informação.
3: So with Start Aruba, we help innovation-driven companies from Aruba to scale internationally to the US. So we're scouting at the moment. We're looking for companies to apply to join us at Start Aruba. And then in October, we take 10 companies to a tech conference in Atlanta to get immersed in the tech ecosystem in Atlanta and to meet potential partners, potential customers, and potential investors. So this is a tech conference. So Venture Atlanta is the largest tech conference in the south of the US. So it's a very big conference, and we give the Aruban founders a lot of exposure to meet with potential clients and to meet with potential partners and potential investors. So there's a lot of exposure going on. So you can register, you can apply to join this program via startaruba.com or aruba.impacthub.net. This is where you can apply for the program. There is a registration fee, it's all listed on the website. They can see that. And it's a very straightforward application process. Exactly. So, you know, if you register, we will look at the applications, and we're looking for the 10 most promising innovation-driven startups from Aruba to take them to Atlanta. We're looking for tech and innovation-driven entrepreneurs, and, you know, our goal with Start Aruba is to really give the entrepreneurial ecosystem on the island a tremendous boost. Companies that really want to scale their business need to look outside of the borders of Aruba, need to look internationally. And what better place to do that, to scale internationally, than in the US? So tourism is really important for the economy of Aruba. But the Gobierno de Aruba is also looking to diversify. And so we're looking for young and ambitious tech founders that have been successful already in Aruba and need to scale faster. And you can do that in the US. This program is out of this world. I mean, I've been running these type of programs for a long time. This is one of the best programs we have out there. So if you're young and ambitious and you're a tech or innovation-driven founder, this is your chance to scale your business internationally, going to the Mecca of innovation and entrepreneurship, which is in the US. Of course, we work with a lot of founders. I mean, founders would love to help other founders. So you will meet a lot of other founders. But none of this would have been possible without our partners. So I want to thank the Gobierno de Aruba, the Netherlands Enterprise Agency. I want to thank Pearson Ferdinand. It's a legal firm from the US. I want to thank TAPS Inc. I want to thank Frappa Real Estate. I want to thank SETAR for their contribution, and also Aruba Bank. All are providing resources, making it for us possible to do this for the founders of Aruba.
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2: Yes, I am here today to invite the whole community of Aruba to come to our celebration of the 128th Independence on Friday. This coming Friday, June 12th, at the Princess Wilhelmina Park. We start at 10 o'clock. We start with our cultural protocol event first. We have the offering of the flowers, which we do every year, and together with the government, official from the Aruba, some of the minister and some of our distinguished guests. I would like to extend my warm greetings to the media, our beloved Filipino community, and our local Aruban neighbors. I want to extend our deepest gratitude to the government of Aruba and the Department of Culture for always being there for us to help us every year to have this milestone event, make it as possible. Our program starts, we have, after the protocol, we included in there, we have a cultural dance in which you can see some of our folk dances which will be performed with the Grupo Pasacalli. And highlight of that event is the Youth Awards. This is the official awarding ceremony to recognize and honor our outstanding Filipino youths in Aruba who have studied here, achieve excellence in education, make significant work achievements. And on top of that, as the icing, we have the coronation of our beauty queens, the Miss Philippines Aruba 2026, and I know you will all like it.
3: Mani Consul General Amy Amenchona, nos tingi acto protocolario kota baita y oficial comienzamiento de los programas di día viernes día 12. Kasi evento aquí si buso por lagami lesa y tema na inglés Freedom, Future and History, kalayaan kinabukasan kasaysayan. Very warm welcome to our esteemed partners, local media, members of the public, and the Aruban community watching today. As a public relations officer, my absolute honor to formally invite the general public, our local friends, and Filipinos to join us this coming Friday, June 12th. Together, we will commemorate the landmark 128th Philippine Independence Day celebration. As Amy has mentioned, we will present to the public our beauties, where you all know generally that the Philippines is known with beauty sports and different cultural activities. So we do the same tradition in Aruba by proclaiming and appointing local beauties from our community. And for me to mention our Miss Philippines Aruba 2026 in the person of Miss Nicole Corpus, our Miss Teen Philippines Aruba, Miss Andrea Crisame Parlan, and of course our Little Miss Philippines Aruba Johan Melitza Pineda. So this celebration of course will honor our history, while uplifting our

youth who represents our future. We hope to see the entire Aruban community at Princess Wilhelmina Park this Friday and share with us our utmost celebrated freedom. And also, one of our highlights for this whole week duration of celebration is our June 14th Sunday singing competition. While I mentioned Filipinos are fond of different activities, singing karaoke and singing is one of our cultural experiences. And with that, we would like to share that to the community also by staging Singaling Mo OFW, which is actually an international tribute to Filipinos migrant workers who work abroad globally. And this is, of course, brought to us by Washington Philippine Embassy, which is represented by our Migrant Workers Office, and the OWA, which is the overseas working arm of our government when it comes to migrant workers. And this is like a highlight because we will honor and celebrate the Filipino talent and cultural identity, and with that we are proud, and we would like to welcome our friends to please come join us at Club Kaikitiu, 7 o'clock, and we welcome you all by the gate. Registration beginning 5 o'clock. We will be there.

0: sí. 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